0: Summer is back, and JKJ has your next chance to win some concert tickets to go see Alex Warren at Red Rocks. 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

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You have two chances to win tickets to see Alex Warren, one with JKJ tomorrow morning and another with me at 5 p.m. tomorrow. Here he is with Fever Dream on Mix 100.

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6: Couple major sore spots all throughout the Denver Metro for your evening commute. This report is sponsored by Allstate. Starting on the south end of town, northbound I-25, a stall in the center lane before Orchard Road, exit 198, with slow traffic back from County Line and about 10 minutes of delays heading into town from the south end. Through Commerce City, I-270 westbound, approaching Vasquez, a crash. This one seen stop and go back from I-70 once again, about a 10-minute delay. Sixth Avenue westbound, approaching Sheridan Boulevard, reports of a crash as well. 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With Allstate, you could easily save and get quality protection. 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I'm Mark Swan with traffic on Mix 100.
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Burned out Gen Zers are taking mini retirements or adult gap years from their corporate jobs. And honestly, good for them, because that corporate grind ain't no joke. Take the break.

X100 sending a big congratulations to Sean from Aurora, who won the flyaway to Vegas to see Ed Sheeran. On top of that, she's also getting tickets to see Ed Sheeran in the Mile High, too. It's going to be a great year for you, Sean. Congratulations from Mix 100.

0: was just in the grocery store yesterday, and I came across somebody who I like immediately was like, I cannot wait to be you. He was driving this little scooter.
1: Zero F's were given.
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0: Yeah.
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5: Starting to calm down throughout the Denver metro as we step into the evening. This report is sponsored by Sunrise Flour Mill. One incident over on the west end of town, 6th Avenue westbound approaching Sheridan Boulevard. A stall in the right lane has stop and go back from I-25, about a 5-minute delay there. South of there, a stall on I-25 northbound at Orchard Road is all cleared up. Still seeing some slow traffic pickup from County Line Road. You know who owns Sunrise Flour Mill? The farmers. Organic heritage wheat grown on Sunrise Flour Mill's Colorado farms, milled fresh, now available at your local King Supers. I'm Mark Swan with traffic on Mix 100.
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Mix 100, I'm Nina Blanco. I am headed out of here, headed over to Red Rocks to go to this Kelly Uchi show. That rain is definitely hitting us, but I got my poncho. Sorry about everyone else. I will post up some stuff on our socials. Have a good night.

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1: Okay.
0: I've done a lot of this over the past couple of weeks. I'm slowly making a progression to an 80-year-old man. 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
1: No! 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
0: What is happening? Like, and then I reached in my pocket and gave him a mint.
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4: 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You guys are so amazing. 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

0: another big round of Fast Five tomorrow with some Alex Warren tickets up for grabs. He'll be at Red Rocks. And we'll have a big ask from all the ladies. We want you to dump that purse out.
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0: like to go to Sam's on Sunday morning. I'm just turning into an old man. Because that is when they slap the clearance stickers on everything, because it's like sell by tomorrow, you know. And you, if you get there early on a Sunday, you get some pretty good deals on stuff. I buy clearance ceviche.
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0: so
1: do it.
0: If I'm in the bathroom multiple times this morning. Clearance shrimp.
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4: So amazing. You guys are so amazing. 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So my daughter asked me, she's like, Mommy, did you win? She's going to have a heart attack.
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0: another big round of Fast Five tomorrow with some Alex Warren tickets up for grabs. He'll be at Red Rocks. And we'll have a big ask from all the ladies. We want you to dump that purse out.
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0: 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I tuck back a lot, but I'm going to admit something right now. My pants I have on today. Amazon Basics pants.
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0: was just in the grocery store yesterday, and I came across somebody who I like immediately was like, I cannot wait to be you. He was driving this little scooter.
1: Zero Fs
0: while
1: were given.
0: He was talking on his phone, and he was bumping into like the tortilla stand.
1: Lori, you gotta tell everybody about your 80-year-old aunt.
0: Yeah.
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4: So amazing. You guys are so amazing. I've been praying and, oh, God, I got to win. I got to win. So my daughter asked me, she's like, Mommy, did you win? She's going to have a ride together to LA.
3: You're giving me shivers.
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1: Okay.
0: I've done a lot of this over the past couple of weeks. I'm slowly making a progression to an 80-year-old man. Something else happened just the other day at this radio station that I was like, man, I need to have an intervention or something. I'm now turning into the guy that comes up behind you while you're sitting at your desk and I rub your shoulders.
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2: 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Be that guy.
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1: No! Oh.
0: What is happening? Like, and then I reached in my pocket and gave him a mint.
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0: like to go to Sam's on Sunday morning. I'm just turning into an old man. Because that is when they slap the clearance stickers on everything, because it's like sell by tomorrow, you know. And you, if you get there early on a Sunday, you get some pretty good deals on stuff. I buy clearance ceviche.
1: I would not. I would stay away from the clearance seafood.
0: I just shot stuff out of my nose.
1: In general. Any creature from the sea, that is not what you want to discount on.
0: I like to live dangerously. Don't so do it. If I'm in the bathroom multiple times this morning. Clearance shrimp.
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0: 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I'm wearing Amazon pants.
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4: So amazing. You guys are so amazing. 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So my daughter asked me, she's like, Mommy, did you win? 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

0: this in the grocery store yesterday, and I came across somebody who I like immediately was like, I cannot wait to be you. He was driving this little scooter.
1: Zero F's were given.
0: He was talking on his phone, and he was bumping into like the tortilla stand.
1: Lori, you gotta tell everybody about your 80-year-old aunt.
0: Yeah.
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2: Looking at the milk, the cheese.
1: She just tootled away, didn't she?
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1: 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Westbound I-70 is closed from the Morrison exit to Lookout Mountain for an overturned semi. Traffic being diverted onto Highway 40. And southbound I-25 closed from Highway 119 to Highway 52 because of an earlier crash there. Traffic using the frontage road to get around that. 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I'm Tim McLaughlin with traffic on Mix 100.
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0: 7:30. You could possibly walk away with some Alex Warren tickets to Red Rocks, and we got a little something special for you lined up at the Comedy Works as well. We'll give you all the details on that, and we'll give you all the details on how we might be able to come to your office and bring you a little pizza pie action.
1: Hey.
0: With JKJ Slice Slice Baby. Hey. All that and more coming up with Denver's most fun morning show, Jeremy, Katie, and Josh. I've been sitting here for the past 15 minutes or so, listening to Katie talk about how her air fryer's not working and contemplating slitting my wrists.
1: I know. What do you mean? That's a big deal.
0: Something going on there.
1: I use my air fryer almost every single day.
0: She's still
1: day.
0: Going.
2: Here we go. She just said this, actually.
1: I had to turn my oven on, and it was hot.
0: Now you're going to make everyone else slit their wrists.
1: I don't know if you've had to go back to the old-fashioned days when you use your oven, but it is sad.
2: The conventional oven.
0: First of all, problems right here, guys. I had to use my oven yesterday.
1: And I'm sad. I'm still sad about that air fryer.
0: So hot.
1: I feel like I should have a service for it or something.
0: The air fryer door wasn't closing.
1: I use it every day, Jeremy.
0: Hashtag Katie problems.
1: Oh, come on.
0: I just had a day yesterday.
1: I did. I really did.
0: And I made something and I didn't like the way it tasted. In my air fryer's doors weren't closing.
1: Are you just making fun of me or are you giving me permission to vent a little? Cause that really happened. Like I put so much work
0: I'll
1: into
0: let
1: that
0: Josh
1: meal.
0: Decide.
1: Like.
2: I mean,
1: no, but you would have to agree. When you make something,
0: didn't give you permission.
1: I'm gonna do it anyway.
2: No, you know what? Go
1: when
2: for it,
1: you make
2: you.
1: Something and it takes you hours to create it, and then when it's finally time to eat it, and you take that first bite, and you're all meh.
2: No,
1: like
2: that
1: it's
2: sucks.
1: Not
2: yeah.
1: a good feel. And then my air fryer broke on top of that.
0: Oh Lord, no!
2: Did you break it? Like, did you do something distinctive to break it, or
1: I just use it every day? I think that's it. I think I've just kind of used it so much; it's on its last leg. But what it does is, when I close it, the thing, the face tells me that it's still open. And the only way that it'll actually work is if I open it just a little bit, so it's venting, and then it'll come on and do the full on power. I'm like, that can't be safe.
2: No.
1: That cannot
2: is this one of the
1: be
2: things
1: safe.
2: That you're too rough with it when you close it? Like how you broke your fan because you're still a little rough about
1: little
2: things?
1: Grr. Maybe because then to fix it, my thing to fix it was I'm just going to slam that door right into it.
0: Oh, yeah. That's the way to do it.
2: What
0: were you trying to make? What were you making in there?
1: I was putting my chicken kebabs in there.
0: Oh,
1: part
0: chicken
1: of the
0: kebabs.
1: Dish. Well, first I was trying to roast my red peppers in there because you can roast your red peppers or your peppers, your vegetables in an air fryer. And that's when I noticed that it wasn't closing all the way. So then I had to take both my peppers and my kebabs and put them in the oven.
0: What
1: and
0: a
1: then
0: day.
1: It was hot. Like
0: what
1: it was
0: a day.
1: I had to put that fan on that I broke, Josh.
0: Did you know that, believe it or not, I used my oven yesterday too and I was fine.
1: It was hot. No, it was so hot.
0: It was fine.
1: Huh?
0: I made chicken and broccoli.
1: Oh, gosh. I don't know how you dealt with it.
0: Well, I closed the door and I walked away. Pretty simple.
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2: Denver weather. Good Wednesday morning. More scattered storms and showers are likely here this afternoon. We're going to see highs in the upper 60s to low 70s. So today's going to be the coolest day of the week. It will warm up a bit with fewer storms Thursday and Friday. Have a great day. I'm Denver 7 Chief Meteorologist Lisa Hidalgo.
16: Still have problems on westbound I-70? This report is sponsored by Positive Coaching Alliance. Westbound I-70 still closed from the Morrison exit to Lookout Mountain because of an overturned semi. Traffic being diverted at Morrison onto Highway 40 to get around that. And southbound I-25 has reopened from Highway 119 to Highway 52. Questions about youth or high school sports? 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I'm Tim McLaughlin with traffic on Mix 100.

0: Yeehaw, everybody! Jeremy, Katie, Josh, Denver's Mix 100. We might want to come hang out with you at your office, if you play your cards right and the universe shines upon you, for a little something-something that we call Slice Slice Baby. Katie, tell everybody how it works.
1: Yeah, we're going to hook you up with pizza courtesy of Bojo. So all you have to do is get to mix100.com right there, little icon that says Slice Slice Baby. So click on that and then enter your workplace for the chance to win. And it's us showing up to your office with pizza from Bojo's. We get to have a big party. So we're kicking off summer in style. If you think your office deserves the hookup, rather, you can sign up your business now. Tell us why your team deserves that pizza party. So rally your coworkers, spread the word, and get ready to claim your slice of summer fun.
0: Oh,
1: so
0: yeah.
1: Mix100.com is where you get all that done. But we're very excited about this.
0: This would be great. Yeah.
1: Start it up this week. So make sure you go enter your place of business so we can come see you and say hi with pizza.
0: Do it. Do it right now. Hey. We absolutely love going out and meeting our listeners. And when they said Bojo's was going to be involved, I was like, hell to the yes.
1: Yeah, now that's a pizza. Let's do it.
0: Quick, what's your pizza order? I'm doing pepperoni black olive.
1: Okay.
2: That's my exact order.
0: Maybe a little jalapeno on there.
1: Okay. I do a little non-traditional. I love Philly cheesesteak pizzas.
0: I will do it
1: every single time. Every single time I can. That's my order. So, but yeah, I can throw down on a traditional pizza too.
0: Mm-hmm.
1: Yeah. Mm-hmm. Never met a pizza I don't like, honestly.
0: Well, good luck, everybody. It's Slice Slice Baby. You can find it at mix100.com and sign up today. I got a little sports update for you guys. I know Josh has some stuff. Real quick, I was reading this morning. Maybe I'm late to the party on this. But the Rockies have accidentally created one of the funniest sports traditions in baseball this season. It is a giant purple home run coat that players wear after hitting homers. And it kind of started as a random clubhouse joke, and now it's become a full-blown fan obsession.
1: Yeah.
0: I don't know if you've seen this coat. It looks like a big, like, fur coat.
1: Yeah.
2: Looks like they killed Barney.
0: Yeah, like a big fancy ritzy jacket, yeah. And it's purple. And when these dudes hit the home runs, they throw it on. And it's really funny looking.
1: It's the
0: really
1: coat of
0: funny.
1: Honor.
0: Is yes. that what it is? That's what they're calling it?
2: Yeah.
0: Anyway, the team treats this thing like a sacred artifact. It's traveling with the team. It has its own equipment bag. And clubhouse staff are carefully maintaining it like it's a museum piece. Because it's bringing some sort of fun sports energy to Colorado baseball this year.
1: Yeah.
0: I think it's fantastic.
1: Absolutely.
2: They look good, too, when they rock it.
1: They do. And, you know, sports in general, there's so many superstitions that come with sports. And this, I mean, baseball is full of superstitions. I like it. That they can, you know, rally the fans with something other than their play.
0: It's goofy. It's kind of an inside joke, and the fans are loving it.
1: It's fun.
0: I love it, too. I saw the pictures. It looks really funny. What else is going on in sports?
2: Well, moving on from the MLB to college baseball, it's their playoff time right now. And, Katie, like you just said, baseball players are probably the most superstitious group out of all the big four sports teams. Well, UCLA freshman pitcher has gone completely viral, not necessarily even for his pitching, but what he does before he pitches. They noticed that UCLA freshman pitcher Angel Cervantes kept digging in his back pocket before he went to go pitch, and then he would put something on the mound, and it turns out it was a little baby dinosaur.
1: Oh.
3: You might notice he has a little dinosaur with him on the mound. His name is actually Jerry the Dinosaur, and Angel keeps him in his back pocket, and Jerry will join him in every single time he's pitching on the mound. Just a sense of comfort that he's developed, maybe a little bit of a superstition, but Jerry's always along for the ride, guys.
2: So one of those things, it looks weird, right? It looks weird that he's going out and reaching in his back pocket for a little baby dinosaur, but he says he's been doing it since high school. It's just because he's a freshman pitcher that people haven't really gotten to know him and see what he does yet. And he's like, look, it just brings me a sense of peace. He says, he calms me down. I know it might sound, I guess, childish, but I mean, whatever works for you, and that's what works for me. And there is actually some science about this. There have been studies shown where if you bring a good luck charm with you, whether it's, you know, a placebo effect or whatever, it helps you perform better. He has that little comfort blanket, if you will.
1: Yeah.
2: And he holds on to it, and he really does. He held the opponent to 5 scoreless innings. And so it said people that were able to bring their good luck charms with them, they were able to perform at a higher standard than people that didn't.
0: All right.
1: I love that that little dino's name is Jerry.
0: Little Jerry the butt dinosaur.
1: Yes.
2: He's a little triceratops. Jerry.
1: Jurassic Jerry.
0: Oh, that's
1: I love
0: that's
1: it.
0: That's adorable.
1: That's so cute.
0: There you go, guys. You're all up to date with JKJ here at Mix.

0: one more little song for you, a little Olivia Dean action. And then when we come back, we're going to dive into our Mile High hype. It's all the big stories of the day. Katie's got a story about Windsor underpants. I don't even know what that means, but
1: you're gonna
0: we'll talk
1: love
0: about
1: it.
0: That. An iconic amusement park here in Colorado is celebrating a milestone. And then I do want to tread lightly with a story about a woman who was charged after sneaking something into jail. And how she did it and what it was, I'm impressed. We'll give you all the deets on that in about 2 minutes and 40 seconds here at Mix.

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3: Get in my belly!
2: BTS is the latest artist to get their own limited edition Oreos. They're coming to stores on June 8th. They're purple. That seems natural.
4: Yeah.
2: With a brown sugar pancake flavored cream inside, inspired by a popular Korean street food called hotok.
4: Okay.
2: Katie, you're big on street food. You know what a hotok is?
4: I don't know off the top of my head, but I know it's got to be tasty. Korean street food.
2: It sounds like a dating platform that you might be on. It's not TikTok, it's hotok.
4: Oh gosh. No. Hey. No, it wasn't Josh.
2: Coming in with the jokes. Speaking of TikTok, there's a woman named Naira. And she's gone viral because she posted this big long video about a frozen yogurt place. But girl, you are late to the party. I have complained about this for years on this show. She went in. The entire place was a self-service experience from start to finish.
4: Yeah.
2: You go in, and this is exactly what I laid out on the show. You grab your own cup. You fill the ice cream or the frozen yogurt up yourself. You wander over and you put your own toppings. She waited in line. Now, I will say at this one, there was a kiosk that they just weigh it and then you pay it right there. And then it asked for a tip.
4: A tip for who?
2: That's what I'm saying. So she went off on this video and people are on both sides. They're like, well, there's still somebody there stocking the condiments, the toppings.
4: No.
2: Stocking the new ice cream in the back for the machines.
4: This tipping culture has gotten out of hand. So like, you don't get a
2: tip
4: for that.
2: No.
4: Come on.
2: And my thing was I went into one of those places, got my own cup, got my own ice cream, got my own toppings, weighed myself at the register, and the teenager was like, $4 or whatever it was, and then it was like, tip. I was like, hell's to the no, you didn't do anything.
4: And it upsets me because I worked for tips at one point in my life as a, you know, waiting tables. And I made $2.15 an hour, which is why I needed tips. Yeah. Now, that doesn't happen like that.
2: Well, unless you're on hotok. She'll work for tips on hotok.
4: Stop. That was a living wage. That wasn't even a tip.
2: All right, here's one final thing. I got to tread lightly on this. A woman named Monique out of Michigan. She's 48 years old. She's facing charges for attempting to smuggle contraband into a correctional facility. Here's what happened. She's been trespassing at a CVS pharmacy where she had previously been banned from. So she can't go in there, but she keeps making her way back in. And the problem is they got a wine section there. So she'll go in there, steal the wine, go into the bathroom and chug it at the CVS. They said, don't ever come back. Well, she returned the next day, stole another bottle and was getting drunk, blah, blah, blah. Cops came, took her to the jail. The corrections staff was booking her. And you know, when they do that, they have to do like a routine search on you.
4: Yeah, the cavity search.
5: Yeah.
2: Yeah, that's what I'm talking about. Well, let's just say they found another bottle of wine.
4: No, they didn't.
5: Bottle?
2: Another bottle of wine.
4: Like the mini bottle or the full-on bottle?
2: A bottle of wine.
4: What?
2: That Monique had snuck into the correctional facility.
4: Oh, Monique.
2: And I will let you use your imagination on how she got that in.
4: I don't want to.
2: I am impressed. I am impressed.
4: Wow, Monique.
2: But I would hate to be her boyfriend.
4: Hey, she's on hotok.
2: I do not want to be her boyfriend.
4: Man. What? That's wild.
2: Yeah, somebody's been doing her kegels.
4: Yeah,
2: all right,
4: not.
2: Katie.
4: Okay.
2: Not, what you got going on locally?
4: Let's start it up in Windsor, huh? It is an underwear desert. In case you didn't know.
2: What does that mean?
4: Yeah, well, the people of Windsor are like, hold up.
6: Looking at you like, what? What are you talking about? We wear underwear here.
4: The town leader said
6: what?
4: Windsor is an underwear desert as residents do not have a local place to buy many everyday essentials.
6: What?
4: Like socks.
6: What?
4: Underwear. And school supplies, yeah.
2: She snuck the bottle in where?
4: Exactly. This lady that you heard right there, she's actually talking about how many people have to travel like 15 to 20 minutes for those things, those essential things. So So folks in the town are, you know, having a hard time with that. They're like,
6: what?
4: We need to build things. We need more places where we can buy these things.
2: They need a Target.
4: They need a Target. They need a Walmart. But other folks in the town are okay with it. They like that their town of 50,000 people is a little small town idealist, right?
2: I like that too.
4: Exactly.
2: I want to live there.
4: So there's a lot of people who are like, we don't want all that in our town. We're okay with driving 15 to 20 miles, but some of the town leaders are like calling it an underwear desert.
6: What?
4: That is why it's making
2: just get on the Zon, right?
4: Yeah. That's what a lot of people are saying.
2: 2-day
4: like,
2: shipping.
4: And now, nowadays you don't really need that brick and mortar spot right there in your town. So
6: what?
4: You're trying to get around it. So there you go.
2: You could have drone delivery with your underpants probably at some point.
4: You get just drones right to your door.
2: Drones.
4: Exactly. So, that's the latest.
2: Draws right to your draw.
4: Winter.
6: What?
4: Down in Colorado Springs, we have the story about Santa's workshop. Hey, they're celebrating their 70th season.
2: 70 years?
4: 70.
2: God, we were just down there a couple years ago. With my kids and my nieces and nephews and everyone else.
4: Yes, the family.
2: Mostly nephews.
4: The family. And it always opens like the week of Memorial Day and then it'll stay open through Christmas down in the Colorado Springs area.
2: That place still looks good. After 70 years, it is very well maintained. It is not janky. It is in great condition and it is delightful and charming.
4: Yeah. No, people rave about Santa's workshop. So they say you can explore the charming snow-dusted village, Jeremy, that they keep up. You can watch holiday magic shows.
6: What?
4: Yeah.
2: You can
4: feed
2: see
4: the deer.
2: Feed deer and see Santa.
4: See Santa. Ride the carousel.
6: What?
4: And as you said, visit Mr. Claus himself. So
2: you
4: go. And again, the 70th season. That's a big deal for the folks down there.
2: Oh, that place is charming.
4: That's
2: good.
4: Workshop.
2: Good for them.
4: Of course, it is just the, you know, the arm, or I guess the
2: you're right over there.
4: Well, we have the Santa's workshop up in the North Pole that's been going on for forever, right? This is just like
5: this is the branch.
4: The branch
6: what?
4: Of the North Pole workshop.
2: Yes.
4: Oh,
2: so God.
4: That's what I just wanted to
2: they got
4: clarify.
2: A pole there too that you touch that it's like frozen all the time.
5: Yeah,
4: really?
5: Because it's Santa's magic.
2: It's the North Pole.
4: I love Santa's magic.
6: What?
4: Okay, and then we have this incident in Aurora yesterday. Crazy, because cops received a bunch of calls about a person wandering into traffic, waving their arms and holding onto a gun tucked into the waistband of their pants. What? Exactly. This was right around Colfax and Billings Street. So what the cops did is they looked at the cameras before they went down there just to make sure the situation was as they thought. And they realized it wasn't as dire as they originally suspected. So it turns out it was a woman with binoculars on Colfax.
6: What?
4: I took this part right from the news story because it made me laugh so hard. They said after analyzing the scene, officers still went to the area and spoke with the woman, sharing laughs about the actual circumstances versus what was this? They shared laughs.
6: What?
4: They shared laughs, Jeremy. The officers did advise the woman to carry the binoculars in her bag rather than her waistband. So,
2: or
4: people,
2: if you're that lady from Michigan, I'll tell you where you can put them.
4: I know.
6: What?
2: Is that all you got?
4: That would avoid any confusion, Jerry. That is all I can get through today.
2: I gotta do this one more time for Heather, who just texted in. Please, enough of the what. It's so annoying.
6: What?
2: There you go, Heather. That one's for you.
4: You're welcome.
2: There you go, guys. You're up to date on all the big stories floating around on this goofy planet. Courtesy of Jeremy, Katie, and Josh at Mix.

0: can I vent really quick? I bet you guys are going to agree with me. I was just trying to voice text a minute ago. What is going on with voice text now? It just doesn't recognize anything, does it?
1: No. Like, I don't even know why I do it, because I have to go back and correct all the words anyway. Like,
2: it takes longer, right?
1: It drives me crazy. Even just this last week, I can't tell you how many times it said, go abs. Go, like a six pack.
0: Oh,
1: like,
0: I could see that one though.
1: I know,
0: it doesn't,
1: like,
0: recognize abs.
1: After I do it the first
2: it
1: time, the computer,
0: really?
1: The robot should know better.
0: Mine still says ducking.
1: I know. When do we ever say that?
2: Have I said ducking?
1: Yes. And then even ball arena will always autocorrect to ballerina.
0: Yeah,
1: yes.
0: That
1: and
0: one
1: I
0: works.
1: Look like a
0: yeah.
1: fool.
2: Yep.
1: Like
2: yeah.
1: it drives me. Like, I can't tell you how many times I will do voice to text. Like, I'll be driving or something, so I'll have Suri send it. And then I'll go back and look what it actually said, and then I have to send an apologetic text, right? Like, I'm not an idiot, I swear. Like,
0: well,
1: I just want you to know, hey,
0: we love you.
1: Hey.
0: Nicole says that a lot too, because her mom's got those Wolverine nails,
1: yes,
0: you know, so
1: yeah.
0: She all she does is voice text, and it's like, it's total old person too, because
1: yeah.
0: it's like 9 paragraphs long, you know. She's just, it's like her diary, you know, and then she sends it. And then you got to sit there for like 10 minutes and try to decipher everything that was said.
1: Yes.
0: Because it just doesn't recognize half the things on there.
1: Yeah.
0: But yeah, something's going on though still, I think, with the voice texting. It's just getting worse and worse and worse.
1: Do you know what I do now instead of the voice text?
0: You
1: when
0: just call
1: applicable?
0: Somebody?
1: No, I do the voice memo.
2: Oh, it's
1: I will
2: so
1: just
2: much
1: record
2: better.
1: My
0: oh, okay.
1: actual voice.
0: I like that.
2: So
1: send that
2: better.
1: Because then it gives them the inflection. It gives them everything that I need. Cause that's the thing about texts too, is sometimes all of that emotion can be lost in it, and
0: sure
1: people can.
0: Can
1: totally misread your text. But when you send them a voice memo, usually they can pick
0: I'm
1: up
0: gonna
1: where
0: try that.
1: Down.
0: And
1: yeah.
0: I am not going to say ducking in it.
1: Don't do it.
0: Not once.
1: Just do it once to be fun though,
0: maybe. Okay, maybe.
1: Okay, maybe.

0: HD1 Denver. Jeremy, Kitty, and Josh in the morning. Mix 100.
1: Well, would you look at that? Just look at it. We're about 30 minutes away from Fast Five. It's our fun Think Quick game that we do every single day. Has absolutely exploded on the Denver airwaves. People love this game. Up for grabs this week, some Alex Warren concert tickets out at beautiful Red Rocks, and we're going to sweeten the deal today. We've got a bonus prize. Not only are you going to win the Alex Warren tickets, but we're also going to hand you a pair of tickets to go see the legend Pauly Shore at Comedy Works on Saturday night out at the Landmark.
2: Yeah, buddy.
1: Yeah, the whistle.
2: Yes, that's awesome.
1: And we get a little special treat. We're actually going to talk to Pauly Shore today after the show, which we're really excited about. Like, a little too excited, I think.
2: I know. But it's just...
1: I was like, hell yeah, we want to talk to Pauly Shore.
2: Doesn't he sound like the most fun dude to chat with?
1: He's a chill bro, I would imagine. So, yeah, we're going to record that interview, and we'll get it posted on our socials. But anyway, tune in for Fast Five here at 7:30. Really quick, Colorado residents across the Front Range are reporting a massive increase in some wildlife sightings this spring. Mostly like foothills, mountain areas. A bit of a population boom when it comes to chipmunks.
2: Oh yeah,
1: little chipmunks are everywhere.
2: They're so cute though.
1: Damn, they're cute,
2: little.
1: Right?
2: Oh, they're so, and they got the little stripe down their back.
1: Oh,
2: so adorable.
1: You just want to take them home with you.
2: So cute.
1: Yeah, there's a chipmunk invasion going on right now. They say there's been some ideal conditions for food growth and breeding this year, which sounds like an afternoon with Katie.
2: Stop.

0: weather we just had kind of spurred a bunch of growth for little things that they eat. And the warmer weather, I guess, has led to some of the breeding. They're ready to get it on.
1: That's a perfect storm for these little chipmunks.
0: So people have been posting videos online showcasing the chipmunks just flooding hiking trails and parks and backyards and campgrounds. And they say they're adorable for about 10 seconds. Yeah. And then people are complaining that they're just everywhere and they're into everything. Yeah. And especially if you're trying to do a garden, they're just attacking these gardens, I guess, this year and eating all your asparagus or whatever the hell you're growing. But they are so cute, right?
1: Who knew that they liked food and alone time so much though? Well, like, that's funny.
0: Have you seen those little cheeks when they pack all those seeds in there?
1: What cheeks? Anyway.
0: Big old cheeks. I will tell you, if you guys are looking for a quick little getaway with your family this year, we, went up to St. Elmo, a little historic ghost town in Colorado. It's up near, Buena Vista. It's St. Elmo. And it's just like an 1880s mining town that's been really well preserved. It's a cute little town. But there is a chipmunk infestation in this little town. And you can go into the little general store and buy bags of seeds and go out and feed all the chipmunks. And they will straight up just, we sat there and they crawled all over you. They're all over your legs. They just go after you. The kids absolutely adored it.
1: That sounds like a good time.
0: I think you would go. I mean, you love getting out and hiking and getting into the outdoors.
1: And chipmunks crawling all over me sounds awesome. I don't know why, but well, that sounds like so much fun.
0: It's probably the most action you've actually received in a while.
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17: Good Wednesday morning. More scattered storms and showers are likely here this afternoon. We're going to see highs in the upper 60s to low 70s. So today's going to be the coolest day of the week. It will warm up a bit with fewer storms Thursday and Friday. Have a great day. I'm Denver 7 Chief Meteorologist Lisa Hidalgo.
18: A slow go along I-225. This report is sponsored by Mothers Against Drunk Driving. Had an earlier accident southbound I-225 at 6th Avenue. That's been cleared out, but still have slow traffic back to I-70. Also, westbound I-70 closed from the Morrison exit to Lookout Mountain because of an overturned semi there. For victims of drunk and drug driving, your grief is unique, but you are not alone. 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I'm Tim McLaughlin with traffic on Mix 100.

0: minutes away, 14 minutes away from Fast Five. Alex Warren, tickets up for grabs today, and a bonus prize, some tickets to go see Pauly Shore at the Comedy Works out in Landmark on Saturday, so make sure you tune in and play. Also, just another quick heads up. 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Katie, you got an update on Squeezy Butter?
1: I do. Well, yes, my daughter, baby Nana, had me out hunting for the little stress toy that they have. You know, all the kids are obsessed with the little stress toys that you squeeze and stuff, and they come in fun shapes and sizes.
0: See, all the little kids?
1: Yes, the one that's trendy now is the little Squeezy Butter, right? And I could not find this thing. I went to Target. I went to Walmart. We talked about it on the show here. And then so many people reached out to me about it. I'm not kidding you. I had message requests on Instagram. Like, we weren't even friends, but people thought it was in my best interest to know where the Squeezy Butter was. So
2: Are they telling you
1: where I can get the Squeezy Butter. So first of all, thank you to all of the Mix fam who reached out to me and helped me track down a Squeezy Butter for my little baby Nana, because she has two now. She's so excited. But there's other things that people are looking for, and I had no idea this was so popular. But have you heard about the Squeezy Apple, Jeremy?
0: Can't say that I have.
1: Oh my god, the Squeezy Apple is all the rage right now.
0: That's what I used to call my booty, though.
1: Yeah, right? I can
0: see why. You want a little of that Squeezy Apple?
1: I can see why. Mm-hmm. All those seeds in it.
0: Give me a girl.
1: But yeah, so many people are looking for the Squeezy Apple now. And again,
0: does it look like an apple, I'm guessing?
1: It does. Looks just like a big red apple.
0: Let me look it up.
1: And again, like, people are just clamoring for this thing. But it's not just the apple. Can you guess what other object people love to squeeze?
0: Peach.
1: No, I'm sure.
0: I can't say it on the air because we have a lot of children listening right now.
1: It's the squeezy cheese.
0: A squeezy cheese.
2: Of course.
1: I think that's just fun to say.
2: I have one of those.
1: Do you really?
2: Yeah,
1: a squeezy cheese?
2: No, yes. It's a block of cheese stress ball.
1: What?
2: I got it years ago. But yes, I have a squeezy cheese.
1: And it's
0: here
1: so
0: it is. $4.99. Slow rising realistic cheese block.
1: Slow rising cheese block.
0: Soft stress relief toy.
1: Oh,
0: cute.
1: It's so
0: squeeze
1: funny.
0: Original sensory fidget novelty toy.
1: And again, they're so popular with the kids, right? And I think it's definitely just it's the fact that it's a piece of cheese, first of all, that
0: just
1: makes it funny.
0: So many adults have this then.
1: I think it's just because it's trendy. And again, the squeezy part, I get it, because we've had these little stress balls around for forever. I mean, people who sit at desks, they keep their, hands strong by using the stress balls. They say that that's a big part of, your strength is your grip. So I understand why they're so popular, but it is insane that one of these things will go viral, say the cheese shape, and then you can't find them anywhere. And not only that, but the markup after is insane.
0: So scoop them up and resell them, right?
1: Well, I think that's probably a good side hustle for some people, but I would feel bad. Like, I would feel awful buying something for $5 and then charging someone three times as much for it. I don't think that's my side hustle.
0: Well, that makes one of us.
1: I know. You would have no problem with it.
0: Let's get it done.
1: I don't know if it's just, I don't know what it is.
0: Supply and demand, girl.
1: That feels bad to me to take it and then sell it. I could never own a business because I would just feel so bad.
0: Just take whatever you want.
1: No, you know what's going to a good home.
0: They got a squeezy Swedish fish.
1: Ooh.
0: They got a squeezy hamster. You squeeze it and the eyes pop out, it looks
1: like.
0: Alicia just wrote in on the text line. You got to see the squeezy peach.
1: Oh, see, squeezy peach. You're right. You called it, Josh.
2: Told you.
0: It's the perfect thing to squeeze.
1: Yes.
0: The squeezy peach.
1: And that's kind of the fun. So when I went up to North Dakota, I found a little squeezy that I thought the baby Nana would love. It was a little squeezy axolotl. One of those lizards.
0: Yeah, that's pretty cute.
1: That always look like they're smiling. They're so cute. And I saw one because that's part of the fun is you buy these squeezies hoping that you are ahead of the trend. Like, I bought the cheese before the cheese was popular. Look at me go.
0: There's a loaf of bread.
1: Yes. See? And so it's kind of, that's part of
0: the fun. A milkshake.
1: Is which trend are you going to jump on? Are you going to get the one that actually hits, you know? I just think it's fascinating that, and it's a little cheaper than like laptops and iPads and phones that kids want.
0: And hookers.
1: Right? Exactly. Way cheaper than a hooker. But I'm just
0: that's
1: saying,
0: an expensive
1: like,
0: stress reliever.
1: If your kid wants an iPad, get him a little stress toy.
0: Yeah, that's exactly what they want. Skip the Apple store and get him a squeezy gummy bear.
1: Here's a squeezy cheese. You're welcome.
0: There's so much squeezy stuff though.
1: So much. So much.
0: My God, there's everything.
1: So there
0: the
1: you go.
0: The squeezy carrot. There's a squeezy Stitch from Lilo and Stitch.
2: Oh, that's cute.
1: Yes.
0: Oh, this is a weird one. The squeezy prostate.
1: Oh.
0: Oh. That's a, no, that one's not sold out.
1: Oh, I feel shocked.
0: Hey, I'm going to scoop them up and resell them.

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1: You're going to be happy to hear Mom on the radio.
0: How fast can you be?
1: Fun to just play the game. You're a big fan of the show.
2: It's time.
0: It's time to play Fast Five.
3: 303-691-1649
2: with Jeremy, Katie, and Josh.
4: Wow, here we go. Let's have some fun. Let's meet some new people. If you've never played Fast Five, now is your time to shine. Give us a call, 303-691-1MIX, 303-691-1649. That's your direct link to the Mix 100 studios. We'll get you on the air, get to know you, and then I'll throw a category at you and start a 10-second timer. And within those 10 seconds, you got to give me five things that have to do with that category. Think you can pull it off? Would love to meet you. Would love to talk to you. It's a hell of a time. 303-691-1649. We'll also give your kiddos a shout out if you call in with your kids. Now, Katie, for people who have never heard this silly game, give us some examples of some Fast Fives.
5: Yeah, because we could throw out a question for the Swifties, right? Like, name five Taylor Swift songs or five pairs of fictional best friends. I like that one. The one that won it yesterday was Angela, Hot Angela, named five characters from Saved by the Bell. No problem.
4: Mr. Belding!
5: Yeah, so you never know what you're going to ask when it comes to the categories, Jeremy.
4: I am putting everybody on hold. If you get placed on hold, do not hang up. That means you are in. Do not hang up. 303-691-1MIX. 303-691-1649. Now, if you do, in fact, win Fast Five today, it's a double prize day.
5: It is, and it's very exciting, the prizes. We've got a pair of tickets for you to check out Alex Warren at Red Rocks. That's coming up on June 6th. But wait, there's more, because you're going to check out Pauly Shore. He's going to be at Comedy Works Landmark, right?
4: Yes.
5: That's the one?
4: Legend.
5: So, yeah, we're going to send you to go check out his stand-up, and a very funny guy indeed. So an epic prize today for Fast Five.
4: Yeah, that'll be for Saturday night show at the Landmark. And we're really excited because we actually get to talk to Pauly Shore after the show today.
5: Yes.
4: Have a little sit down with him. So that'll be a lot of fun. All right, guys, you want to play 303-691-1649? Oh, who do we got? Wait, let's see here. Well, that's not going to work. Patience. Hi, Patience.
6: Good morning.
4: Good morning. What are you doing today?
6: Nothing much. We just did continuation for my son last night.
4: Hey!
6: Dropping my other kids off for their last 2 days of school and getting ready for kinderbration for my baby.
4: Kinderbration! That's fun. Yeah, I got a continuation today for one of my kiddos and another one tomorrow. So we are wrapping things up, girlfriend. Now,
6: I know, it's so close.
4: Now we entertain him for the rest of the summer.
5: Right.
4: Now what do we do with him?
5: And go.
4: Oh, boy, yeah. Five things
6: to enter. Spend time at Eelchiv.
4: Hey, there you go.
5: That's a good way to pass the time for sure.
4: Nothing wrong with that. All right, what do we have for you? I got a movie one, so no cheating, okay?
6: Okay.
4: 10 seconds. Josh came up with this one. 10 seconds. Give me five characters from The Land Before Time. Go.
6: Ducky.
4: One. Come on.
6: I can see them. I can't think of their name. I can only think of Ducky, the little cute yellow one.
4: Ah!
5: The cutest, though.
4: Ducky. Well, you didn't get it, Patience. Well, have a good day, though. Thanks for calling in.
6: Thanks. Bye.
4: Okay, bye.
5: Bye.
4: Hi, Kate.
7: Hi.
4: Hey, what's going on today?
7: You know, just constantly trying to win Fast Five. And
4: are you?
7: Yeah, I'm trying to get some Alex Warren tickets. Double prize day. Never heard that before.
5: Right?
4: Yeah. Sometimes we like to treat our listeners.
5: Big deal.
4: My little note on the screen says, with a bunch of people. What does that mean?
7: It means Stella calls in like every day and then hands me the phone and here we are. But no, I'm alone now.
4: So are you at like a business then?
7: No, I'm just in my office at home.
4: Oh, you're low.
7: Take the kids to school.
4: Gotcha. All right. Oh, what do I have for you? Your letter is O. I need five drinks that start with that letter O. Go.
7: Orange juice.
4: Yep.
7: Long tea. Old fashioned.
4: Yeah.
7: Oreo milkshake.
4: Yeah.
7: Hey,
4: times up. You got four.
5: Oh,
4: oat milk.
5: Close.
4: Little oat milk. Oatmeal
5: so
4: stout.
5: Close.
4: Darn it.
7: Four out of five isn't bad, but it's not enough to win.
4: No, you did pretty good, though. Not too bad. Well, thank you
7: for calling in. We'll call you tomorrow.
4: Okay, bye, Kate.
5: Tell Stella we said hi.
4: Okay, bye.
5: Okay, bye.
4: A little Lily. Hi, Lily.
3: Hey.
4: Hey.
3: How's it going?
4: Well, we're super doofs. More importantly, how are you, though? Is everything fine? Everything okay at home?
3: Doing great.
4: All right, good. You're teaching yoga tonight, I see.
3: Yes.
4: Yeah. What's your favorite pose?
3: Down dog.
4: Yeah. What up, down dog?
5: Gotta say.
4: Yeah, that's a classic, isn't it?
3: You gotta go with the classic.
4: Is it just regular yoga or is it that gross hot yoga?
3: It's hot yoga.
4: Oh, Lily. Why are you doing
3: very
4: that?
3: Very sweaty, very humid.
4: It's so stinky.
5: Make it count though, right?
4: So
3: that too.
4: Gross.
3: I agree.
4: It's so great. And you got the one guy in there tooting away.
5: Already smells, right? They're like, who's gonna notice?
4: Oh. And the downward dog will work it out of you, you know?
3: You're making me so excited to go teach a class tonight.
4: I don't want to stop. It's fun. All right, what do I have for you? Do you know a lot about cars?
3: Kind of, maybe.
4: All right, in 10 seconds, past or present, any vehicles made by Volkswagen, go.
3: The Bug.
4: Yep.
3: The Bus.
4: Sure.
3: The Jetta.
4: You got three. You got three.
3: Dang it.
4: The Golf and the Passat.
5: Passat.
4: And the Tiguan.
3: No.
4: Oh, darn it, Lily
3: Pad. Dang it.
4: Well, it was really nice talking to you, and have fun getting your stretch on tonight.
3: Thank you. Have a good one, guys.
4: Okay, bye,
5: Lily.
4: Bye. Who do we got? Who's been holding on? Because I think it's Dave. Hi, Dave.
8: Hi, how are you?
4: Well, we're super dupes. It says you're a teacher, and you're almost done with school.
8: Oh, I'm so excited.
4: I bet.
5: That was the voice of someone excited.
4: He's like, oh, hell yeah. Are you going anywhere this summer? Are you doing anything fun?
8: You know, we're going to do some, like, local trips, like Glenwood Springs and Breckenridge and stuff like that.
4: Perfect.
8: But it's the summer of getting stuff done around the house.
5: Oh, yeah.
4: Oh, yeah. That's like what? What do you got? What's the big project?
8: Well, we got deck. We got gates. I'm just about to order a dumpster. It's going to be great.
4: Oh, man.
5: Yeah, that's serious stuff right there.
8: It is.
5: Oh.
4: My dad body just got a goosebumps when you said
5: right?
4: A dumpster.
5: He got a dumpster outside.
8: Grill some, yeah, you know.
4: Oh, Dave,
5: you can
4: stop
5: put
4: it.
5: Anything in that dumpster.
4: Oh, yeah. Roll off.
5: Good,
4: dude. Oh, well, good for you, buddy. Have fun. Out of the camp of I used to be cool, we just put new carpet in our basement, Dave, and I'm going to tell you, that is one of the best things on the planet, is new carpet, and that new carpet smell and the way it feels. Oh.
8: Before it's matted down.
4: Oh, yes.
5: He's like, not kidding, Dave. Like, he came in to show me pictures of him laying on his carpet, him walking on his carpet, him just looking at his carpet. He's like, see me in the carpet here? Like, he was so excited
4: She's
5: about it.
4: She's not lying either.
5: He was so excited.
8: Best $5,000 he ever spent.
4: No joke. That's about right, too, man. That's about right. So funny. All right, Davey boy, your movie is Shrek. I need five characters from Shrek. Go!
8: Shrek, Fiona, Donkey, Lord Farquaad, the Gingerbread Man, the Dragon,
5: Yes, Dave!
4: Oh, Dave. Is that right? Let me think.
5: No, it's absolutely right.
4: No.
5: Lily, you said Lord Farquaad, like, that was so
4: you
5: perfect.
4: You did say Gingerbread like, Man, too.
5: Yeah, eat me! Fiona, like, you named them all.
4: Dave,
8: I did pretty good,
5: sick.
8: I think.
4: There's one thing I need you to do for me, buddy.
8: What's that?
4: I need you to say, Jeremy, play the Winnie Win sound.
8: Jeremy, play the Winnie Win sound, please.
5: Oh, yeah! Big winner!
4: Yeah, Davey boy! Okay, well, you won an epic prize pack today. Alex Warren to Red Rocks, and then Pauly Shore... Saturday night at the Landmark Comedy Works, man.
8: So excited. This is going to be awesome.
4: Isn't that fantastic?
5: Oh.
4: So
8: Thank
4: fun.
8: Thank you so much.
4: Well, buddy.
8: You guys are the best.
4: Well, that's very kind of you. You did all the hard work, though, my friend. Dave,
8: yeah.
4: I'm going to put you on hold, and we'll come back and tell you how to get your hands on all that goodness, okay?
8: Awesome. Thanks, guys. Take care. Appreciate you.
5: Bye,
4: thanks, Dave. Oh. What a great guy. What a great winner today.
5: I love that he got it. When you said Pauly Shore, he's like,
4: yes.
5: Yeah, he is
4: the there you go, guys. There's your latest round of Fast Five, and we'll do it all again tomorrow morning, 7:30 with Jeremy, Katie, and Josh here at Mix 100.

0: If you guys ever want to follow along with this here morning show when we're not on the air, we post a lot of fun content on our Facebook and Instagram. Where can people find us, Katie?
1: Yeah, you can just get to on Instagram. It's at Jeremy Katie Josh, all one word, and Katie spelled K-A-T-Y. Go give us a follow, and Facebook the same exact way. That's where you can keep up with your favorite morning show. And as you said, Jeremy, we post a lot of really fun stuff there. So go videos, give us a follow and a like.
0: Yeah, videos, audio clips, pictures. Occasionally I'll put a few topless nudes on there, but, you know, if I'm in the mood or not. We'll see.
1: You like to switch it up.
0: I like to switch things up. I like to show off my third nipple. So,
1: yeah.
0: Jeremy, Katie, Josh.
1: And we like to see it.
0: I know you do. I know you do. It's funny. We were just talking to our guy that won Fast Five, Dave, right? Dave?
1: Yes.
0: Daniel? Dave.
1: Dave was a big winner.
0: He was talking about him and his family staying local this year to have, adventures and vacations here in Colorado. And I just happened to have this story that I pulled. It's, Travel and Lifestyle magazine or something like that. They are promoting something called micro adventures this summer, which are quick local escapes instead of giant expensive vacations. So think maybe like one or two night mountain trips, mm-hmm. spontaneous road trips, simple local experiences, like maybe spending the day out in Golden or something like I did this past weekend, instead of week long luxury travel.
1: Yeah.
0: And I think that's probably spot on this year when everything is so expensive. I saw that hotel costs are sky high right now. Gas is expensive.
1: Rental cars. Everything.
0: Yes. Yeah. Food. So you're just going to have little micro vacations or micro adventures this summer. Yeah, that sounds nice.
1: Well, and
0: I can dig it.
1: We're very lucky here because people save up all year round to come to where we live already. And so we get to go out our back door and travel 60 minutes to an amazing location that, again, is like a resort and people look at in magazines. So we are very lucky in Colorado. This might not fly as well in a place like North Dakota. You know what I mean?
0: Yeah.
1: If you're hanging out in Nebraska, it's like, you want to go to Hastings? Like, you know.
0: I was just talking with my wife last night, sweet knickknack, because we're sneaking up on 20 years of marriage together. So
1: yeah,
0: we're hitting our 20 year and we're thinking about going somewhere later on this year. And it's funny. I go, what are your thoughts on Kansas? Yeah. She goes, no. But we were talking about maybe going to like Tennessee or Florida or flying somewhere, you know, just kind of fun. And I'm like, do you just want to stay like in town? You know, can we go up to the mountains somewhere? And that's kind of our little micro adventure, I think, because we are looking at it like, God, we're going to have our summer trip. And it's like, do we want to do another expensive, like, second trip just for us when we can go to Steamboat or something for a couple nights?
1: Absolutely.
0: And make it way cheaper.
1: Yeah. And what's that?
0: No, you go.
1: Well, no, I was just going to say, like, again, there are so many spots. Like, I've made it my mission to find all the fun places in Colorado because, again, there's so many here with the national parks, the state parks. I mean, just trails, random trails can bring you to, you know, lands unknown.
0: Have you guys been to Parker?
1: Place. Parker Days? Did you, have you heard of it?
0: Oh, man.
1: No, Parker's great.
0: We got it going on here. Actually, you know what? I think we kind of settled on, we might be going back down to Santa Fe. It's like a 5.5-6 hour drive. And we absolutely just adore Santa Fe.
1: Well, and you don't have to take a flight to get there. Again,
0: that's the thing.
1: That is super expensive right now. Like, it's expensive to book a flight.
0: And you know what they got down there?
1: What?
0: Killer margs.
1: Hey.
0: Really good margaritas. So give me some margs and a pool. Yes.

0: us last night, but it's fine. Go to work, be productive. Everything's going to be fine. Good news is they'll play again next season. It's going to be fine. What else is going on? Oh, make sure you go sign up your business for JKJ's Slice Slice Baby at mix100.com. We are going out to businesses this summer, bringing you guys some delicious Bojo's pizza. How this works is you go to mix100.com, click the Slice Slice Baby link, fill in all the details for you and your business. It goes into a hat and we draw random businesses and boom, we might come see you guys on a Friday afternoon with some piping hot pizzas. And we're calling it Slice Slice Baby. Cowabunga.
1: Woo woo!
0: We are Ninja Turtles.
1: I wanna be.
0: Sign up your business right now. I know you do. The other big thing, just a reminder here in a little bit, we're gonna be opening up the phone lines for all the ladies to call in and sound off about what is the weirdest thing in your purse. What are you carrying around? Like, you look down into that bag, yeah, and you're like, what the heck is that doing in there?
1: I can't wait to hear what people have hiding in there, because mine is a treasure trove.
0: Yeah.
1: There's so many things.
0: Katie's got live animals in her purse.
1: So many things.
0: So what is the weirdest, strangest, most unique thing in your purse? We'll talk about it in just a few minutes here. Denver's Mix 100. We were just talking about the micro vacations. The other big thing this season is bed rotting vacations.
1: Oh.
0: It's a growing travel trend, where people intentionally book trips just to go rest and sleep and avoid activities.
1: That's a mom, isn't it?
0: Could be a mom vacation.
1: It's
0: right
1: a
0: there.
1: Mom move right there.
0: They're calling it bed rotting, where you essentially just get a hotel and you lay around for a couple days, for a little R&R action.
1: Huh.
0: Rejuvenate. Don't think I could do it.
1: No?
0: No. I gotta get out and move and do things.
1: Okay.
0: I have a hard time laying around.
1: Yeah, I prefer to do my rotting on the couch, actually.
0: Yeah, I was gonna say, no, we'll look at Katie here.
1: No, I like both. I like to get out and move my body, but I also like to take in a good movie, a good series.
0: Yeah.
1: I got done with a series that I was watching, and I started watching this movie just as like a buffer movie, right? Like, this will get me into my next 3 hours of couch rotting. But I had no intention of liking this movie, and I was shocked at how much I liked it, Jeremy and Josh. And I wanted to tell you about Remarkably Bright Creatures. Have you seen it?
0: I've seen the little slide on the Netflix.
1: Okay, so you've seen the little preview that
0: it's
1: shows.
0: It's like an aquarium or
1: something. Yes, and I, again, like when I put it on, it has Sally Fields in it. It has Lewis Pullman, who is Bill Pullman's son. Really? So it's he.

0: What I love about it is it tugs at your heartstrings because there's a family story behind it that gets into it in the movie. But the entire film is told from the point of view of the octopus in the movie named Marcellus. No, you would love it. It is so, again, heartwarming. And the way that they tie everything together, and it really is a story of like perseverance and dealing with what life throws at you. But it's also really smartly written. And Sally Field has such a huge character in it that I love her.
1: She's
0: but
1: a good actress. Yeah,
0: and here's the thing. Yeah, here's the thing too, is I feel like this is one where Josh, you and your girlfriend could totally get into this movie. So where it's Princess Pilot, right?
2: That's yeah.
0: Princess Pilot. You would love this. Jeremy, you and your family, the kids would love this movie. It made me want a pet octopus, honestly. Like, I want to go buy
2: you
0: one.
2: Know,
0: but yeah, so.
2: Well, I was going to say what's funny about that is I actually had a pet octopus.
0: And did you really?
2: All it did, yeah, for like a whole semester at school, we were able to get aquatic pets and I got an octopus. And you're talking about the octopus kind of telling the story, correct?
0: Yes.
2: All my octopus did for 6 months that I had it was live and hide under the rock.
0: The hiding.
2: I
0: yes.
2: saw it maybe twice.
1: It was a rocktopus.
0: That's the thing.
2: I literally saw rocktopus. It maybe twice in my whole semester of owning an octopus.
0: But that's what's funny is though, from the point of view from the octopus, it talks about how noisy the children are in the aquarium. Cause that's what it is. Sally Field is like the custodian. Mm-hmm. So she cleans the aquarium at night and she gets to be really close to all these animals and she talks to the fish and she talks to the frogs and everything. But then the octopus like loves her. Like this octopus is like a grumpy old man and he's talking about the kids being loud and how you know nobody else knows how to keep their voice.
1: So is this like a Muppet? Is it like a Muppet octopus?
0: No, it's a real octopus.
1: This is like CGI.
0: Yes, no, it's a real octopus, but it's his
1: just with a voiceover.
0: It's a voiceover.
1: It's a voiceover
0: octopus.
1: I want a Jim Henson creature.
0: No, you don't.
1: I do.
0: No, you don't. You're gonna love this movie, I'm telling you.
1: Why is Rose saying that she recommends the movie to Jeremy? Is she just going on board? Hi, Rose, on her text line.
0: It's a great movie. It's a great movie.
1: Melody says the book is exceptional.
0: Oh, I bet the book is fabulous. I can't wait to read the
1: book. Sean says, such a good movie.
0: Such a good movie. Okay, so.
1: Somebody says tiny bit slow.
0: It's like, honestly, the octopus loves the cleaning lady. And that's the part that is just like so adorable because it's like.
1: Does he have magic powers or
0: anything? No, he doesn't have magic powers. It's just kind of like, I don't want to ruin too much because if
1: do they
0: I tell
1: eat
0: you
1: him
0: too
1: at the
0: much,
1: end?
0: No, oh, there's no eating
2: calamari.
0: The octopus. No, but it is a good movie. And I know that when you watch it, it's going to leave you with a really good feeling in your heart. And that's how you know it's a good
1: movie.
0: Well,
1: I have enough good feelings in my heart.
0: That's he just doesn't high have like super. That's not a good
1: no, it's heart palpitations. That's a clogged artery.
0: Such a good movie. You have to promise me you're going to watch it.
1: Well, I'm not going to do
0: promise
1: that.
0: Promise me you're going to watch
1: it. The book
0: it.
1: Is phenomenal. More people are saying, I have never heard of this.
0: Okay, you have to see.
1: Maria.
0: Pulled up
1: great
0: my
1: movie. Pulled at my heartstrings.
0: See, you have to watch it. Knick Knack, if you're listening, make him watch it.
1: Well, listen, you turned me on to The Secret Millionaire too on Netflix, and I got to tell you, that has been one of the best little reality game shows that we have watched in a long time.
0: See?
1: So I don't always poo-poo your recommendations, thank you very much.
0: I know, you don't. You actually, you take my recommendations with a grain of salt, but you do
1: but Zach,
0: actually try them.
2: Don't read that.
1: Movie sounds god-awful boring.
0: It's not.
1: I'm going on Zach's side.
3: I'm a talking octopus.
1: What does the voice sound like for the octopus?
0: Does
3: he talk like this because he's underwater?
0: The voice is Alfred Molina. I don't know if you're familiar, so
1: nobody knows
0: in...
1: who that is.
0: Okay, I'm trying to think. You do know.
3: Does he talk like this? Oh.
0: How funny. He's in the other show I was just
2: Doc
0: watching.
2: He's Doc Ock in Spider-Man. That's Alfred Molina.
0: Yeah.
2: Which, how funny, he's doing an octopus now.
0: Yeah, so he's in The Da Vinci Code. He's in Boogie Nights, Raiders of the Lost Ark. He's got so many roles, so you would know who he is. And his voice is very notable as well, but it's perfect for an octopus. I've never heard an octopus voice before, but his is perfect.
1: Veronica says, great movie. Shut up,
0: so
1: Jeremy,
0: good.
1: And watch it.
0: Yes, you have to watch it. Promise
1: right,
0: me you're going to watch it.
1: I promise you I'll watch it just so we don't have to hear the word octopus again for a while.
0: Deal.
1: All right? No
0: okay.
1: more octopus.
0: I can do that.
1: Thank you for the recommendation.

0: Ladies, ladies. I'll watch it. I'll watch it, okay?
1: Yay!
0: Boy, you guys are getting, like, almost vicious and angry on the text line. Jeremy, you gotta watch it. I don't come cut you if you don't.
1: What do you got against that cuddly little octopus?
0: Remarkably
1: anyway?
0: Bright creatures, right?
1: Yes.
0: That's the name of it? I'm gonna watch it. I'm gonna watch it now. I'm gonna turn it on right now on the TV.
1: Yes.
0: Stop being mean to me and threatening me. I will come down to that studio.
1: It is a good movie.
0: Kick you right in the octopus.
1: Why they're getting so passionate.
0: God dang. All right, ladies, I'll do it. Relax. All right, so speaking of the ladies, we're going to be throwing open the phone lines. We got to talk to you girls. We really do.
1: Yeah.
0: Why is that, Katie Cat?
1: Well, because yesterday I was in the store. I was at the self-checkout, and I'm rummaging for my wallet, right? And it's all the way down at the bottom of my purse. So I grab it, and I pull it out, and at the same time, three packets of Texas Pete hot sauce fell out of my purse.
0: Yes.
1: And not only that, like, I had many condiments in there. There was some soy sauce. There was a Chick-fil-A sauce packet in there, and I keep condiments in my purse at all times. Like, you never know when you're gonna need some umami, right? So that's why we were talking about this, and I was like, I guarantee you ladies have food and other random things in their purse like that.
0: First things first.
1: What?
0: That's gonna come in handy one day when you are stranded in a blizzard and you've come off the side of the road and you're down in a ditch where nobody can see you.
1: That's what I mean.
0: And you are gonna survive off your condiment packets.
1: It is my survival instincts as to why I have condiments in my purse. I mean, that hot mustard isn't there for nothing.
0: It's going to save your life one of these days. I guarantee
1: that. Right? Thank you.
0: Second, phone lines are open. I would love to talk to all the ladies out there carrying around your designer purses.
1: Yeah.
0: Or your Walmart purse. I don't care. What's the weird, unique, interesting thing that you have either right now in your purse or that you have in the past?
1: Yeah.
0: You did that thing where you dumped it out on the bed before a night out, right?
1: That's where that is.
0: To swap purses.
1: Yes.
0: And you're like, what the hell is that doing in there? One of my most favorite stories is from my wife, Nick Nack, who dumped her purse out one day. And a chicken nugget came out.
1: See? In case she gets lost and needs some sustenance, there's that chicken nugget.
0: Chicken nugget.
1: See?
0: Was in her little Coach purse that she had. And so, yes, one of the kids or something had happened, and there was a chicken nugget in the purse. So she's like, what the heck? And it looked like it was still edible, too.
1: Oh, I'm sure.
0: Not going to lie. Yeah. Not going to lie. I should have taken a bite out of it.
1: Stable.
0: I should have found you with the condiments, dipped it into something.
1: I used to have just a bottle of hot sauce in my purse, but that was really hard to get through customs and through the, on an airplane.
0: Too much liquid.
1: That's why I started with the packets, because they don't flag those, so you can get right through security, no problem.
0: Well, listen, I know all you ladies are listening because you were just belittling me on the text line.
1: Good job, ladies.
0: So come on. We want to talk to you. Think about your purse, past, present, now, whatever. What's the weird stuff that you guys are carrying around? That thing is like a black hole. Once something goes in there, you know, it just stays there. It's not coming out. Phone lines are open, though. If you want to chat, have some fun with JKJ, 303-691-1649. Phone lines are ringing right now, and we'll be back in about 3 minutes and 17 seconds.
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2: Mix 100.
3: Well, the question is extremely simple this morning. We're looking for ladies to call in and tell us about the weird stuff y'all are lugging around in that purse. We've got a couple of open phone lines right now. A couple of you hung up during the break. Call back. 303-691-1MIX. 303-691-1649. No Name wrote in and said, I have two screwdrivers in my purse right now. No idea why. Somebody wrote in and said, Jer, I'll up your wife's chicken nugget. I once found a meatball in my purse after an Olive Garden trip.
4: On top of spaghetti, right?
3: All covered in cheese.
4: You lost my poor meatball.
5: Somebody sneezed.
3: Sarah wrote in and said, I actually just dumped out my purse 2 days ago, and there was a receipt in there from Borders Books.
4: Oh.
3: She says, apparently my purse is a museum. Yeah, how long has Borders been closed down?
4: Yeah.
3: It might be time to get yourself a new purse, girl. 303-691-1649 if you'd like to sound off about the things that are lurking down in your purse. Here is Abby. Hi, Abby.
6: Hi.
3: Hi. You're so sweet. What do you have in your purse?
6: Well, I mean, occasionally, I mean, I've been accused of having everything in my purse. My kids can need tweezers or a pair of scissors or a crayon, and I've got it all. It's a thing. But my kids evidently thought that I needed one day to zip up dog food in my purse to go, that I needed it zipped up in the pockets of my purse.
4: Oh.
3: Hey, you never know when you might come across a stray, right?
4: Random kibble. Needs...
6: Well, you never know. I mean, I have four dogs, so you never know if I have another one, just a to-go dog or something. And the worst of it was that she added a little bit of the wet dog food that I have.
3: Oh no, Abby, no.
6: Just a little bit. It wasn't enough to make a big, you know, huge mess, but enough. It was enough.
3: That's hilarious. You know what? It's funny though. You hit the nail on the head. Like being a mom, you know, like you can go to Knick Knack and be like, hey, do you have nail clippers and a Band-Aid and three hair ties? And she'll be like, yeah, here you go.
4: Right? Probably.
6: Absolutely. Do you have peanut butter? Do you have a sandwich in there? Yeah. Yeah, I do.
4: How'd you know?
3: You know what is shocking with my wife is the amount of random like granola bars that she also has in her purse. Like there's constantly granola bars just hanging out in the bottom of the purse. Like if you're go ahead.
6: You always need one. You always have a protein bar, a granola bar. You always need
3: something.
6: And when I tote around, I have five. So if I'm toting around three of my five, then I always have what they call a snack bag. It's just a little square, like, tote. And I always have snacks in there. You know, it could be chips, granola bars, fruit snacks, whatever, juice, everything.
3: I need to hang out with you. I need an applesauce packet and a fruit strip immediately, Abby.
4: Yeah, well, when you have five kiddos, Abby, one of them's always hungry, right?
6: You know, then you carry a thermal one for, you know, cheese sticks. And you gotta be prepared.
3: You are on duty. Abby, thank you for the laughs. Great call. Have a great day.
6: Absolutely.
3: All right,
6: Thank you.
4: Bye, Abby.
3: If any other ladies want to sound off, Josh is grabbing the lines ringing here. 303-691-1649. Hang tight. He's going to talk to you here in a second. Here is Sarah. Hi, Sarah.
7: Hi.
3: Hey, girl. Somebody wrote in, it was a Hot Angela. She says, I have an entire pharmacy in my purse. So she lists like everything: Neosporin, aspirin, Tylenol, an inhaler, and like the list goes on and on and on.
4: Compression,
3: right, exactly. Eye drops. So funny. So what's in your purse, Sarah?
7: My daughter wants to tell you.
3: Oh, she did. Okay.
4: Okay.
8: My mom has emergency sugar packets in her purse.
3: Emergency sugar packets?
4: What's the sugar for?
8: It's for if I keep on talking and she's talking to her friends.
3: Nuh-uh. She gives you sugar packets just to make you quiet?
8: Yeah.
4: That's funny.
3: You got a funny mom.
4: She told on you.
3: You got a
7: funny. Not quite true. It's when she get out of hand, gets too wild. I have to calm her down with sugar.
3: Oh, yeah, that'll bring her right down.
4: Yeah, I know,
3: pump
4: right?
3: some sugar into her, Sarah.
7: Actually, it does.
3: Uh-huh. You're acting crazy. Eat some sugar.
4: Calm down, kid.
3: Calm down, honey.
4: That's funny.
7: Yeah, go to school. Say bye.
8: Bye.
3: Okay, bye.
4: Have fun at school. Oh, how cute. She totally told on her mom.
1: She just, like,
4: she just wants me to shut up so she gives me sugar packets.
3: Okay, that is dang funny right
4: That's
3: there.
4: Good.
3: All right, we'll do one more. Hi, Carrie.
2: Hi.
3: Oh, your phone's cutting out. Are you there?
2: Oh, I'm here. Hi.
3: Oh, hi, hi Carrie. Carrie. What do you have in your purse?
2: Empty dog poop bags.
3: Oh. Now, is that for dogs or is that in case you have an emergency?
4: Oh.
2: It's for dogs, and because we have cats at home, it's weird that I carry them around.
3: That Why is random, you? Yeah. Do you just even, pick up random yeah. random turds on the road?
2: No. No, I, when I dog sit.
4: Oh, okay.
3: Oh, when your dog sit.
2: Yeah,
4: that makes
2: when
4: sense.
2: I dog sit. I just found them because I had just been dog sitting for 4 weeks.
3: Okay.
1: Huh.
3: All right.
2: And it's Carrie that usually texts in every day, so.
4: Oh, hi,
3: oh, hi Carrie.
4: Carrie.
3: Oh, we know you. Oh, Yay. We know you. Yeah, we know you, Carrie. For sure, those aren't for the dogs.
4: No.
3: Those are definitely for you, Carrie. Y'all make us laugh. Thanks for the fun. Thanks for the calls this morning. Jeremy, Katie, Josh here at Mix 100.

0: We're talking about you ladies out there and all the stuff you have crammed down into your purse. Josh is saying we need to talk to Kelly because she's ready to shank somebody at any moment.
1: Oh, goodness.
0: Hi, Kelly.
2: Hi.
0: Hey, girl. All right, so what's the unique thing in your purse?
2: Well, I have a pocket knife in my purse that's not mine.
0: Uh-oh. Are you an accessory to a crime?
2: No, we went to the sand dunes, and my son was running around and just playing up and down the hills, and he saw something black sticking out, and he picked it up, and it was a pocket knife. And so I threw it in my purse, not knowing what else to do with it, and it's still there.
0: Whoa, yeah, what do you do with that?
1: I know.
0: I think I would throw that away, because it could be used in a crime. Now your handprints are all over it.
1: Oh, you're an accessory.
2: Oh, no.
0: But side note, too, it's a good thing you found that. You don't want to be rolling around in the sand and get, you know, shanked in the back or something.
2: Well, and he just told me that it was open when he found it, which I didn't realize. So he kept someone from getting hurt.
0: Yeah, he's a hero.
1: Wow.
0: Take him to lunch today and buy him some new Nikes, okay?
2: He'd love that.
0: All right, Kelly. Thank you for calling. Have a great day.
1: From JKJ.
2: Thank you. You too.
0: All right, bye.
1: Bye, Kelly.
0: So there's a couple funny ones on the text line.
1: Yeah, well, this one from Angela, total boy mom right here, right? She says, I rarely carry a purse. The other day, I took it to the grocery store. When I went to get my wallet, my son's baseball cup was in there.
0: Oh,
1: it's so gross. And then Linda, she texted in and said that she saw a spider in her purse twice last week.
0: Really?
1: Oh, my God. That would freak me out.
0: There's a spider in my purse.
1: Her coworkers were very impressed with her vocabulary, is what she said.
0: Hey, she strung a few together, huh?
1: Came up with some new words there. But, there's – you know what? The purse is a place of mystery. You never know what's going to be in there. Even if it is your purse, chances are you didn't put something in there. So,
0: That's funny you bring that up because 2K came in from ladies talking about their husbands. One, she says, I got another Target candle and it's hiding in my purse right now because I don't want my husband to find another candle at the house. The second one came in and said, my husband snuck a potato into my purse while we were wandering around the grocery store. It's a purse potato. She's like, it's been in there for about a week. That's funny.
1: That's going to get stinky.
0: I think so. It's going to start growing things, right? And then Rachel wrote in and said, guys, I have a tiny fan in my purse. And she goes, well, you know, menopause.
3: Oh, yeah. Sin City Adventure.
4: JKJ sent another local Colorado winner to Vegas, this time to see Ed Sheeran.
5: Hey, what's up? This is Ed Sheeran.
0: Is this Sean Williamson?
6: Yes, it is.
0: I would like to congratulate you because you're going to Las Vegas, baby. We're going to give you your flight, your hotel, a couple of tickets to go see Eddie out in Las Vegas.
6: So amazing. You guys are so amazing. I've been praying and, oh, God, I got to win. So my daughter asked me, she's like, mommy, did you win? She's going to have a ride to $50.
0: You're giving me shivers.
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3: Denver weather. Good Wednesday morning. More scattered storms and showers are likely here this afternoon. We're going to see highs in the upper 60s to low 70s. So today's going to be the coolest day of the week. It will warm up a bit with fewer storms Thursday and Friday. Have a great day. I'm Denver 7 Chief Meteorologist Lisa Hidalgo.
4: 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Eastbound US 36 at Pecos, an accident blocking the express lane there. Stop and go traffic from Sheridan. Also still have that closure westbound I-70 closed at the Morrison exit to Lookout Mountain for an overturned semi. Celebrate Big O Tires' 64th anniversary now through June 14th. 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I'm Tim McLaughlin with traffic on Mix 100.

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3: That's all the big stories of the day. Let's go ahead and just hop right into the local stuff, Katie. What's going on?
4: Oh, yeah. Well, we've got this story, actually, up in Windsor, because they have been labeled or dubbed an underwear desert, in case you didn't know. And the people of Windsor are like, wait, hold up.
3: I wish I could play the audio, but my computer's frozen again.
4: Oh, that stinks. But town leaders are calling Windsor an underwear desert because residents do not have a local place to buy many everyday essentials like socks, underwear, school supplies, all that stuff. Many people have to travel like 15 to 20 minutes for those things.
3: That's too far for underpants.
4: Well, a lot of folks in town are saying they like it like that. Like, they don't want those big businesses, you know, in their residential areas.
5: Keep it cute.
4: Yeah. There's like 50 to 60,000 people in Windsor, so it's not a small little town by any means, but they're like, listen, the fact that we don't have a Walmart, a Target, something like that within the, you know, living vicinity of Windsor, a lot of them are okay with it.
3: Here, I got your audio now.
4: Oh,
3: okay, you
4: thank you.
3: I restarted my program.
6: Yes. Looking at you like, what? What are you talking about? We wear underwear here.
4: Okay.
3: Oh, that's what I waited for?
4: Because when it made sense in the moment,
6: what?
4: Jeremy, because people say Windsor's an underwear desert, and the people of Windsor are like, wait, hold up.
3: If you're living in Windsor, I'm going to give you the best piece of advice.
4: What's that?
3: Learn how to sew so you can make your own underpants.
4: Or go to Johnstown. There's other places you can go.
3: No.
4: It's just a little trip. You're
3: just sitting around on a Friday night. Learn how to crochet yourself some nice new underpants.
4: That sounds hot.
3: Sounds a little itchy.
4: What? Crocheted underpants.
3: But yet breathable, I think.
4: Do
3: a loose crochet.
4: With the holes, I get
3: You're going to air out that hoo-ha in no time.
4: Yeah, there you
6: what?
4: Go. And you need to do that,
3: you
4: by
3: do.
4: The way. I don't know if you know. But so there, if you hear the Windsor is an underwear desert, now you're up to speed on that. Hey, Santa's Workshop is celebrating its 70th season in Colorado.
6: What?
4: We love that. It always opens the week of Memorial Day, and then it stays open through Christmas. This is down in the Colorado Springs area, Pikes Peak at the base. And you can explore the charming snow-dusted village, Josh. Jeremy, aww, you can watch holiday magical shows.
3: I was just at Santa's Workshop about 2 years ago. We took the kids down there and our nephews, and I'm going to tell you, we had the time of our life. That place is still, after 70 years, in phenomenal condition.
4: Yeah.
3: Like, they really maintain it really well.
4: They really, I mean, the big guy.
3: I went on the rides, we bought ornaments, we saw Santa.
4: Did you feed the deer?
3: And we fed the deer.
4: You can feed the deer.
3: And we fed Santa.
6: What?
4: This is just a branch of Santa's Workshop, the real ones.
3: Sure. But they got that candy cane slide.
4: Exactly. They've got all the festive magic that you need here
3: in
4: the Centennial
3: State. It's really cute.
4: A lot of people do. And again, it just opened this past weekend. So get on down to Santa's Workshop.
3: Years.
4: Yeah, it's a big deal. And then, let's see, we'll just go this one. Morgan Wallen show at Empower Field this weekend. So that's going to be really, really
6: big.
4: Friday and Saturday. Jeremy?
3: What?
4: Brooks and Dunn, the opener on Friday.
3: Oh, man.
4: Well, I will tell you, on Saturday, we have another mixed artist opening, Ella Langley, and a couple acts.
3: There you go.
4: There, now it feels right.
3: For those of you that don't
4: know, right.
3: If I go out to any country bar,
4: and a little
3: night of drinking, you might find me hollering at the band, Neon Moon!
4: I'm pretty sure you did that at a Costco once.
3: Play Neon Moon! It's kind of my thing I do.
4: It really is.
3: I like to embarrass my family and my friends.
4: Go. Now you can be in your company at Empower Field this weekend.
3: Oh,
4: Brooks
3: man.
4: And Dunn opening for Morgan Wallen on Friday.
3: So
4: there you go.
3: Noon.
4: There's your mile high.
3: Daddy's got a drinking problem.
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29: 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Eastbound I-270 approaching Vasquez, have an accident there. That is causing stop-and-go traffic from about I-25. Also, northbound I-25 slow right now because of a stall at Colorado Boulevard that has the right lane blocked up, seeing stop-and-go traffic from Arapahoe Road. Safety starts underneath. 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

0: Well, it's the time of the show where we throw open the phone lines, let you guys call in and try to play this silly little game that we have named Katie Crush. We'll get you on the air, get to know you. And I will toss you and Katie the same 5 pop culture trivia questions. Best out of 5 wins. And ties go to Katie because she made up the rules. So if you know a lot about pop culture and you're kind of a trivia hound, now's your time to shine. 303-691-1MIX. 303-691-1649 is your direct link into the studio. So we would love to talk to you. Now, if you do, in fact, crush Katie, we give you a little something-something.
1: Sure do. You're going to the big screen. All right.
0: Or the big screen, whatever.
1: Alamo Draft House tickets is what you're winning today. And they've got film, food, and fun. Jeremy, you can find them at Sloan's Lake, Littleton, and in Westminster. So, yeah, we're sending you to the movies if you can crush me today.
0: I go see the He-Man movie. Oh, it's coming out soon.
1: I know. You were so excited about that.
0: I am a grown man who loves He-Man.
1: It's kind of adorable. I'm not going to lie.
0: Something. My wife says it's kind of sad.
1: Is it? Oh. She's had to deal with it a lot longer than I have. So
0: anyway.
1: Okay.
0: You don't have to go see
1: All
0: He-Man.
1: Right.
0: You can go see an adult movie too.
1: Yes, exactly.
0: Well, not like never mind. 303-691. It's not that kind of theater.
1: They don't have those at the
0: Not that kind of theater. 303-691-1MIX. 303-691-1649. We would love to talk to you and love to play this game with you. So give us a call now and we will play in about 3 minutes and 28 seconds here at MIX.
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0: has happened. We had our contestant on the line, and they hung up.
1: Oh.
0: And then we had three more people call in that have played before. We can't do that. No,
1: oh,
0: we need a newbie, and if the person who was on hold would like to call back, I think they got the jitters.
1: They got a little scared. Well,
0: I don't want to say the name because then we're going to get nine people who call in and say, yeah, this is so-and-so. Listen, if you want to play Katie Crush, now is your chance. 303-691-1MIX, 303-691-1649. Call now, and we'll try to play. If not, I'm going to play Hey There Delilah, like back to back to back.
1: Call now.
0: No.
1: Call right now.
0: Please.
1: Get out your
0: phone. 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
3: Yes, all right, now we got our contestant lined up. Hi, Julie, welcome to the show.
4: Hi.
3: Oh, well, maybe we won't play today.
2: Oh, no.
5: This has been the biggest cluster.
2: Where are you at?
5: Julie, are you there?
4: I just pulled over so I could talk to you guys.
3: Okay, that sounds a little bit better.
2: There we go.
3: All right, Julie, I'm going to give you and Katie the same five questions. Best out of five wins. Ties go to Katie because she's a diva, okay?
4: Yeah, I know she is.
3: All right. Katie's going to, why don't you hop on out since we're short on time,
2: okay.
3: Katie.
2: Okay, good luck, Julie.
3: Okay, go bye. Quick. So Katie goes into a room where she can't hear anything, Julie. I come up with the questions so there's no cheating. And she's in there. Okay, you ready?
4: I'm ready.
3: All right, here's your first question for Katie Crush. Who won Artist of the Year and Song of the Summer at the AMAs that were just on a couple nights ago?
4: I'm going to say the Song of the Summer is Golden.
3: You're just going to say Golden?
4: Yeah, because I don't know who it is. I'm sorry.
3: It's all right. Here's your second question. What TV show do the terms McDreamy and McSteamy come from?
4: That is Grey's Anatomy.
3: Grey's Anatomy?
4: Grey Anatomy, sorry.
3: Grey Anatomy. All right. Here is your third question. Please tell me, what's the name of the green, one-eyed monster in Monsters, Inc.?
4: Oh, my Lord.
3: Oh, my Lord.
4: That one I'm not sure of. I'm not a cartooner.
3: Would you like to say Grey's Anatomy?
4: Sure.
3: All right. Grey's Anatomy. What's the name of Doc Brown's dog in Back to the Future?
4: Oh, my gosh. Einstein.
3: All right, and your fifth and final question. Who is the supreme commander of the Autobots in the Transformers franchise? Would you like to say Grey's Anatomy?
4: Stop with the Grey's Anatomy. I can't get his name. It's right on the tip of my tongue.
3: All right.
4: So good.
3: You gonna pass?
4: No, I'm gonna say Thunder.
3: Thunder. All right. Katie's already back in the studio. Hi, Katie Cat.
2: Hi.
3: Hey, girl. You ready?
2: I'm ready.
3: All right. Who won Artist of the Year and Song of the Summer at the AMAs?
2: Artist of the Year. I would say, was it Alex Warren?
3: Alex Warren is wrong. Julie said Golden. Wrong. We're looking for BTS for Swim. We play that here.
2: Oh,
4: yeah, I don't care for that so much, though.
2: Oh.
3: All right. What TV show did the terms McDreamy and McSteamy come from?
2: Oh, was that ER? Was that ER?
3: Well, I have ER on my list, but I'm second guessing this. Was it ER or Grey's Anatomy?
2: Grey's Anatomy. I don't think it's ER. Now that you say Grey's Anatomy, I'm like,
3: Josh, look it up really quick.
6: It's Grey's Anatomy. McDreamy and McSteamy are from Grey's
2: but
6: Anatomy.
2: But I said ER.
3: So you're wrong.
2: I said ER.
3: Julie was right.
2: Ah, man.
6: Patrick Dempsey, McDreamy, yeah.
3: What's the name of the green one-eyed monster in Monsters, Inc.?
2: Oh, it's Mike Wazowski.
3: Julie said Grey's Anatomy.
2: Oh, no.
3: One to one so far. What was Doc Brown's dog's name in Back to the Future?
2: Oh, I don't know. Fluffy?
3: No, Julie, you got it right. It was Einstein.
2: Oh.
4: Yeah, Einstein.
3: Yeah, girl.
2: Okay.
3: Katie, who is the supreme commander of the Autobots in the Transformers franchise?
2: The Autobots? I can only think of Decepticon for some reason. I know that's probably not it, because he sounds
3: that's
2: like a bad
3: team.
2: Guy.
6: That's a whole other team.
2: Yeah,
3: that's
2: I see his little robot face. What is his name?
3: You just
2: Megatron?
3: Megatron, no!
6: Ooh, darn.
2: What
3: We're looking for Optimus Prime.
2: That's me.
4: Yeah, that's me.
3: And Julie said Thunder. But I'm looking at this. Julie, it looks like you got two and Katie got
2: one. Oh, we're done
3: one.
2: Already? Wait, what? That's it?
3: Huh, what? Huh, what? You've been crushed today, girl.
2: I only got one? You gotta rub it in, Julie. No, I'm just kidding. Congrats. You did a good job.
3: Well done, Julie. Job. Well done. Oh, you're the best. All right, I'm going to put you on hold, and we'll come back and tell you how to get your prize, okay?
4: Sounds great. Thanks, Katie.
2: All right, bye, Julie. Fun, man. Oh,
3: that was different
2: that
3: today.
2: Optimus Prime one wrong. It was a different one.
3: Good news. We'll play again tomorrow morning right around 9 o'clock with JK Jim.
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33: Denver weather. Good Wednesday morning. More scattered storms and showers are likely here this afternoon. We're going to see highs in the upper 60s to low 70s. So today's going to be the coolest day of the week. It will warm up a bit with fewer storms Thursday and Friday. Have a great day. I'm Denver 7 Chief Meteorologist Lisa Hidalgo.
34: Great news for our drive out west as they just reopened westbound I-70 from the Morrison exit up to Lookout Mountain. This report sponsored by MAD. They had an overturned semi that were trying to clear up all morning long that shut the highway down, but all lanes back open, traffic smoothing smoothly from C-470 as you continue west. They cleared that stall northbound I-25 at Colorado. Drive coming up through the tech center moving a lot better. Do have this accident cleaning up in the left lane eastbound 270 approaching Vasquez. We are stop and go slow from I-25. For victims of drunk and drug driving, your grief is unique, but you are not alone. 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

0: Time for a quick Mix 100 sports update. I'm loving that the Rockies have accidentally created one of the funniest sports traditions in baseball this season. It's a giant purple home run coat that players are wearing after hitting some homers. Kind of started as a random clubhouse joke, and now it's become a full-blown fan obsession. Have you guys seen the pictures and videos of
1: this? They look great.
2: It's
0: fabulous. Really good. It's like a big fur coat that's bright purple. I guess it belonged to one of the pitching coaches, and he brought it in, and they just started throwing it on as they're hitting these homers. And fans are absolutely loving it. They say it's kind of bringing some sort of weird sports energy to the Rockies this season.
1: Well, you've seen fans copying them, too. Fans will now show up in those long purple trench coat-looking things to copy them. And I think that's a great tradition to start.
2: And it looks like if you could imagine, like, a fuzzy grimace.
0: That's yes, like it's a fuzzy grimace.
2: It's so perfect. Like, it makes you happy the minute you see it.
0: The thing travels with the team. It has its own equipment bag, and clubhouse staff are carefully maintaining it to, you know, like it's a museum piece or something.
1: So it has, like, its own guards.
2: Yeah.
0: It's got a couple guys standing by. Guards. Yeah, so that's funny. Josh, what else you got?
1: Well, going from the MLB to college baseball, baseball players are probably some of the most superstitious people out there. And that reigns true for a UCLA freshman named Angel Cervantes, hope I'm saying that correctly. He went viral the other day because he went up to the mound and instead of just going right into his pitching progression and throwing, he reached his hand into his back pocket and took something out of it, and it was a little toy dinosaur.
3: You might notice he has a little dinosaur with him on the mound. His name is actually Jerry the Dinosaur, and Angel keeps him in his back pocket, and Jerry will join him in every single time he's pitching on the mound. Just a sense of comfort that he's developed, maybe a little bit of a superstition, but Jerry's always along for the ride, guys.
1: So little Jerry the Dinosaur has been traveling with Angel ever since high school. He says he doesn't really know where it started from. He just found it, put it in his back pocket, and he thinks it brings him good luck. So a lot of these baseball player type people are superstitious, and you know, whether it's, oh, I have to tie my cleats a certain way or put my pants on a certain way or whatever. Not wash your socks. You're in a hitting slump or something like that. It just so happens that his is a toy dinosaur. And he says, look, he calms me. I understand that it might seem weird or even childish, but whatever works for you, right? And that's what works for me. And you know what? This is a proven fact, actually. People say that if you do have a good luck charm, there's something about a placebo effect or whatever. It helps you perform at a higher level. And that was proven when he went out and pitched 5 scoreless innings the other day, which is what, in turn, what made him go viral.
2: Let's go, Jerry.
1: Let's go, Jerry and Angel.
0: Jerry.
1: Come on.
2: Yes.
0: Just don't sit on it. It's going to hurt.
1: No, it's going to be poked.
0: Ouch.
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21: Got the last of our big problems cleared. Eastbound 270 approaching Vasquez. That crash is gone. That drive is improving across Commerce City. 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Still some pockets of slow and go coming down from I-25, but we're moving better. Westbound 270, also a little heavy and slow, Quebec to Vasquez. Got a lot of heavy traffic. Westbound I-70, Quebec getting over to I-25. Drive in and out of the tech center, looking better for I-25. Looks like we have our mobile pothole crews working westbound. Westbound I-76 near Sheridan, a little jammed up. The Crohn's and Colitis Foundation has led inflammatory bowel disease research and care for over 50 years. Learn more at Crohn'sColitisFoundation.org.

0: Yeah, everybody's going to be doing that when they hear that song. Mwah.
1: We're rolling 60 minutes, commercial-free right now. 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
1: 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What'd you guys learn today?
2: Okay, so I learned that Windsor's considered an underwear desert now.
1: That's right.
2: If you want to find out what that is, you can go listen to the podcast.
1: There we go. Check it out.
2: They love it.
1: Josh, what'd you learn today?
3: I learned that some baseball players carry little triceratops in their back pockets, and that's the weirdest thing ever, but it works for them.
2: Yeah.
1: Yeah. I learned about this story, and if I had to read it, y'all have to hear it. This woman named Monique, she's 48 years old, facing felony charges because she was trying to smuggle contraband into a correctional facility.
2: Mm-hmm.
1: That's where it ended. Where it started was at a CVS pharmacy where she had been banned from. You cannot go in this CVS. Well, she came back the next day. And what she does while she's there is, I guess they got a wine section. So she goes into the wine section and takes a bunch of wine, goes into the bathroom there and chugs it.
2: What?
1: Well, she'd returned a couple more times. So the police showed up and hauled her away, brought her to said correctional facility. Now, when you get booked there, they got to do a little search on you, right?
2: Yeah,
1: search everywhere. And they found... another bottle of wine.
2: That's the reserve.
1: And I'm not going to tell you where they found it. You can use your imagination.
2: Yeah, yeah.
1: But I am impressed.
3: Poor boyfriend.
1: I am very impressed. Yeah. Hey, you're stealing my jokes over there. That's it. That's what I learned today. We'll be back bright and early tomorrow morning with Jeremy, Katie, and Josh here at Mix 100.
2: See ya.

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4: 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You guys are so amazing. I've been praying and, oh God, I gotta win, I gotta win. So my daughter asked me, she's like, Mom, need to do it. She's gonna have a line to get the
3: 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You're giving me shivers.
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0: Brittany, before you go, there's something I want you to have.
1: Oh, it's beautiful. But wait a minute, isn't this?
0: Yeah, yes it is.
1: But I thought the old lady dropped it into the ocean in the air.

Do you think the Avs coach, Jared Bednar, is saying that again? Oops, I did it again. Oops, I let my team, which was amazing, leave the playoffs without a Stanley Cup. Oh, God, what a heartbreaker last night. This whole series.

As if summer traffic isn't crazy enough, today alone we've had two crazy semi crashes. One was out on I-70, one was on I-25 up near the Frederick Firestone area in my hood. Both have been cleaned up, and I-70 and I-25 in those areas rolling as they should be. It's Mix 100.

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0: Morgan Wallen, Friday night at Mix 100's All Access Summer has tickets for you right now. What's your name?
1: Gabe.
0: Gabe, where are you calling from, man?
1: Denver, Colorado.
0: You working today? You playing today? You doing some summer break hooky?
1: Just hanging out, yep.
0: I like it, dude. Friday night, Morgan Wallen, you're going, you're caller 10.
1: Awesome, I love that.
0: What's your What's your favorite Morgan Wallen song?
1: Ooh, probably Last Night.
0: Okay, that is a good one. He's going to be banging them out on Friday night. I don't know that you love country, but legendary country artist Brooks and Dunn going to be there as well. So.
1: I love them
0: and
1: more.
0: And your boy Big Rob will be there too, so we'll have to link up and have a beverage together.
1: Yes, sir, let's do it.
0: All right, man. All Access Summer hooking you up. 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

Avalanche would play that in their locker room after a victory. Unfortunately, they did not play it one time in this round against Vegas as they got swept and sent home last night. Oh, the memories of when the Avs were good. It's Mix 100.

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0: What is happening? 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
4: So amazing. You guys are so amazing. I've been praying and, oh God, I got to win. So my daughter asked me, she's like, Mommy, did you win? She's going to have a heart attack with you, Ellen.
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We are Mix 100 with Big Rob. That's it for me. I'm going to go. The award-winning Nina Blanco. She is on your radio next. She goes 90 minutes nonstop at 3:30, and she's got Alex Warren Ford Amphitheater tickets for you to win with the 5 to 5 on Mix 100. 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
1: 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Friends actor Matthew Perry passed away from an accidental drug overdose in 2023, and his assistant who administered the drugs has finally been sentenced and will spend 41 months behind bars. This comes as the judge determined that Kenneth Iwamasa administered more than 20 shots of ketamine in the last 4 days of Perry's life, and he was found covering his tracks and hiding evidence afterwards. And fans are split on how they feel when Adam Sandler attended his wife's movie premiere in sweats sporting his favorite team, the New York Knicks. Some fans are saying he's always been a huge fan of both the Knicks and sweats, and the team is doing great right now, so let him be. But on the other hand, people are also pointing out, as a husband, he could have dressed up on this one special occasion on behalf of his wife. But all I gotta say is she let him leave the house like that. So, and Jennifer Lopez is rumored to be dating a co-worker, Brett Goldstein. They are starring in a new movie together, and they were looking real cozy, cuddly, hugging each other on the red carpet for the premiere, and so rumor is J-Lo is in yet another relationship. Just hope she's happy and she keeps rocking that bod, so do your thing, girl. I'm Nita Blanco. That is your celebrity quickie. Hang tight. We're going 90 minutes commercial-free next on Mix 100.
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7: Slow traffic along westbound I-70 with a crash off to the left shoulder at Steel Vasquez. About a 2-minute delay with stop-and-go traffic from Colorado Boulevard. 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I'm Chris McLaughlin with traffic on Mix 100.
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22: 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The average cost of a first-time DUI in Colorado is over $13,000, and a conviction gives you a criminal record. Make a plan for a sober ride before the party begins. don't underestimate impairment.
1: Bills paid. Woo! Let's get back to the music.
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Kix 100, the fastest growing city is not Denver, but we're close. It's actually Charlotte, North Carolina, and they're telling people to stop moving there by adopting the temporary slogan, "No more, we're full," which is kind of funny. And I know half of Colorado thinks that we should use the

Mix 100, real estate has gotten so out of hand that in San Francisco, they're selling the ocean. A 5,000 square foot piece of fully submerged land sold for $800, and they plan to list more. Are they hoping that the oceans drain? I mean, with all these AI data centers using up all the water, maybe.

Denver's Best Music Mix 100. Congratulations, Sean from Aurora, who won that flyaway to Vegas to see Ed Sheeran. On top of that, she gets tickets to see Ed Sheeran here in Denver, too. It's going to be a

0: 100, Lisa in Denver. If you could be famous for one thing, what would it be?
1: I can't think of anything at the moment. It would have to be something good.
0: Something good. Okay, so not a Kardashian or a Nepo baby.
1: No, definitely not.
0: Well, you're better than me, Lisa, because

Fix 100, I'm Nina Blanco, and I went to Red Rocks yesterday for the Kelly Uchi show, and I was so sure it was going to rain on us. It is truly a miracle for the girls that it didn't, and that was my first Red Rocks show with those light-up bracelets. They should do that more over there.

Denver's Best Music Mix 100, the 5 at 5, is coming up very soon and part of the All Access Summer, where I have a pair of tickets for you to see Alex Warren in Colorado Springs. That's when you win the 5 at 5. Happens right at 5 p.m. right here on Mix 100. This is new from Bruno Mars. It's Risk It All.

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0: Here's Nina.
4: It's the 5 at 5 brought to you by the Colorado Beef Council. May is National Beef Month. Beef, it's what's for dinner. When you win, you get a pair of tickets to see Alex Warren down in the Springs at Ford Amphitheater. That's happening 1 week from today, June 3rd. It's also crazy to think that 1 week from today, we're going to be in the month of June. Crazy. But this is all part of the Mix 100 All Access Summer. We are getting you tickets to the hottest shows coming to the Mile High in 2026, including Alex Warren right now. So call me, 303-691-1MIX to play. You're answering 5 pretty easy questions to win these tickets. 303-691-1649. 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
1: Janine and Parker, we're playing the 5 at 5. It's part of the All Access Summer. To win these Alex Warren tickets down in the Springs, your first question, the average pickle comes from which vegetable?
2: Cucumber.
1: Cucumber is correct. Your second question, how many wisdom teeth does the average adult have?
2: Four
1: is correct. And you want to hear something crazy? I heard that humans are evolving to having no wisdom teeth and kids aren't getting them anymore. Isn't that insane?
2: That's called lucky.
1: Right, exactly. All right, your third question. How many continents are there on planet Earth?
2: Seven
1: is correct. Your fourth question. How many legs does a spider have?
2: Eight
1: is right, and we made it to the final question. What is the name of the fairy tale about a girl with long hair trapped in a tower?
2: Rapunzel.
1: Yes, and you're my winner for the 5 at 5. Congratulations.
2: Yeah, that's awesome.
1: We're getting you a pair of tickets to go see Alex Warren. He has two shows coming to Colorado, but you got tickets for Wednesday, June 3rd. It's going to be down in Colorado Springs at Ford Amphitheater.
2: Awesome. That would be great to take my daughter to.
1: A very fun mother-daughter date to kick off summer.
2: Absolutely.
1: I love that so much. And tell me what station just hooked it up.
2: It's 100.

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1: Thank you, Jason. Another local Summer State Show winner to Vegas. This time to see Ed Sheeran.
2: Hey, what's up? This is Ed Sheeran.
3: Is this Sean Williamson?
4: Yes, it is.
3: I would like to congratulate you because you're going to Las Vegas, baby.
4: Oh my God, this is so awesome.
3: We're going to give you your flight, your hotel, a couple of tickets to go see Eddie out in Las Vegas.
4: So amazing. You guys are so amazing. I've been praying and, oh God, I got to win. I got to win. So my daughter asked me, she's like, Mommy, did you win? She's going to have a ride to get to see LA.
3: You're giving me shivers.
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5: Very heavy traffic up and down I-25 between downtown and the tech center. And now we have a couple problems as well. This report is sponsored by the National Highway Traffic Safety Administration. It's a stalled vehicle clearing off the center lane of northbound I-25 approaching Santa Fe. Extra heavy traffic back from Downing. About a 12-minute delay. In addition, southbound I-25, a left lane crash at Santa Fe backing up traffic to 6th Avenue. You think a ticket for not wearing your seatbelt is the worst that could happen until you crash. Click it or ticket. 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I'm Chris McLaughlin with traffic on Mix 100.
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1: Denver's Best Music Mix 100. I'm Nina Blanco, and last night I was at the Kelly Uchis Red Rock show, and there were little mini Coach purses everywhere. The girls brought them all out, but they were using them to just save their seats on the benches in GA. Someone's gonna steal your stuff. You gotta be more careful than that. Go check out the video on my Instagram at the

0: Denver's Best Music Mix 100, Alex Warren coming to the Mile High. He has two shows coming up, one in the Springs, one in Denver, and you can win those Denver tickets at Red Rocks tomorrow morning with JKJ. Make sure you're listening. Here he is with Fever Dream.
1: Because that is when they slap the clearance stickers on everything, because it's like sell by tomorrow, you know. 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I buy clearance ceviche.
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0: 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Jeremy, Katie, and Josh in the morning. 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
4: Already heavy traffic both directions of I-25 between downtown and the tech center. Now there's a crash blocking the left lane. This report is sponsored by Positive Coaching Alliance. It's a crash southbound I-25 at Santa Fe. Left lane is blocked, adding to the jam, backing up traffic into downtown. Boulder Turnpike seeing a delay as well. The left express lane is blocked eastbound Boulder Turnpike at Wadsworth with an accident. Questions about youth or high school sports? 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I'm Chris McLaughlin with traffic on Mix 100.
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0: 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But how does that happen? Were you looking up campsites?
1: Yes, we love to go camping over the summer, so.
0: And now they're like, yes, make sure you come on over, sending you signs all over your socials.
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0: Well, if you guys go, you have a great time camping, okay?
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